0: coming back soon.
1: It's Forrest Frank and Josiah Queen. Jesus is coming back soon. You're on Vision with Matt Prater. And Carmen is one of my favourite Christian singer-songwriters. He's gone to be with the Lord now, but released some great music many years ago. And on his socials this week, they posted a great little comedy version of a Bee Gees song. Have a listen.
2: In the middle 70s, everything went disco. And the Bee Gees come out with this song called Staying Alive. Well, hey, as a Christian, I'm not just staying alive. I mean, Jesus gave me life and life more abundantly, you know? So I had to change the song around just a little bit. And it came out like this. Disco. Disco.
3: Within. My life was all beat up and worn, but that's in the past since I'm reborn. And I'm alright, I'm okay, I'm gonna see his face someday. Maybe I'll

The audience for the fight of the ages was assembled and in place. The angels came in splendor from a star. The saints that had gone before.

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Vision with Matt Prater, and the trailer for season 6 of The Chosen is officially here. We posted on our Vision social media Facebook page the other day, and I can't wait to see it. I've watched all 5 seasons so far, and this is the season where Christ is crucified. Here's a little snippet of the trailer.

0: just referring back to where this whole anxiety concept and thought came from, and that was the AIFC podcast. It's called Cancel Culture, How to Talk to Someone When They're Struggling with Anxiety. Nick Marks, the CEO, has talked about some of the things there, and I'm sure that they will explore that more in detail at that podcast. 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We appreciate that. MomentumAustralia.org. Nick and Des, thank you for another great show, guys. Really appreciate it. Thank you for speaking into men's lives all around Australia. You guys take care. We'll talk again next week.
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And within that time, another friend of ours had gotten into electronica and did a remix. And he went on to, great fame, really, as a producer of electronica as well around the world. So, again, this unique timing. And that's where I think that God timing of just if you're with people, grapefruit, all of those things all comes together. It's fun.

0: And joining me today on History Makers is Pastor Justin Michael Gohl. So tell me about the names. So many different names. There's Gus and there's compliments of Gus. Well, we explained that one okay. There's Justin Michael and there's Justin Michael Gohl. So there's you've got many aliases.
1: Yeah, and it wasn't on purpose. It was really just and this is a bit hard to explain because in the early 2000s, before Spotify, before having to be on YouTube, before having to be a muso, you just made a CD. And I remember at the time feeling a strong conviction

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0: Our habits affect all sorts and parts of our life. What about the habit of thought, for instance? These are when you can say, I'll only think about it. Yeah. Well, habits of thought are no less tyrannical and deceitful than other habits. And mark my words, there will come a time when return is impossible, even to the strongest willed person. Habits of thought, they're like bindies or thistles in your lawn. They must be poisoned off, rooted out regularly. Habits of thought, be very careful with them.
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3: We're talking some more today about how you can recognize that there is a call of God on your life to serve in a particular form of ministry. Let's talk today, Camille, about counting the cost of serving God, because this is something that Jesus himself was very strong on when he was talking about the way that you might actually pursue a way of serving God.
4: I've discovered after years of training people in Bible College for Ministry that only the students, the graduates, who are prepared to pay the cost, the price that is asked by God, they're the ones that will do the ministry. They're the ones that will stay in ministry. Now, there can be other legitimate reasons why the person isn't in the full-time ministry for which they were trained. It may not be the right season. It may not be the right circumstance. Doesn't mean they can't love and serve God where they're at. But if they were actually going to pay the cost through preparation in a Bible school, but they didn't pay the cost of everything else,

Let's be honest. Life's hard sometimes. We get discouraged, struggle in our faith, and it's easy to feel alone. Despite how you might feel sometimes, know that God's got your back. And so do we. Vision's prayer line team are ready to pray for whatever you're going through. Text your prayer request to 0401 132 888 and we will be praying for you. 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It's another way Vision is helping you look to God daily.

When Jesus is walking with us, we will find that if he's holding our hand as we walk, every now and again he will draw us aside because of some habitual thing that we have that makes us not so effective in our witness for him and doesn't draw glory, draw attention of the glory of the Lord Jesus in our life. Blaise Pascal said, "Strength of a man's or a woman's virtue should not be measured by their special exertions, but by their habitual acts." Yes, our habits sometimes determine things in the eyes or the understanding of others that we never thought people would see us in that light. We need to be regularly making checkups on our habits.

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0: John Rennick, The Way. You're on Rise and Shine with Phil and Andy. If you're new to Vision and new to Rise and Shine, every now and then on a Friday, I can see that Phil's been working very hard and she just needs to set aside some time just to a bit of self-care, self-love, not only for her but also for her husband, Murray, who's at home. So on Friday, it was one of those days I suggested that they have a date night over the weekend. And I suggested, I didn't force or coerce, I said, hey, if you're looking for an idea for a movie, I've got one for you. And I dropped that bomb on you on Friday, didn't I, Phil?
1: Yeah, look, there's a bit of coercion. I'm not going to say there's nothing there. No pressure. There's a bit of pressure. Look, the movie that was suggested is something that, like, it's very old. 1959. It's not often that I expect my co-host to say, hey, Phil, go home and watch Ben-Hur.
2: You may conquer the land. You may slaughter the people. That is not the end. We will rise again. The day Rome falls, there will be a shout of

0: And that is Forrest Frank singing OK. You're on Rise and Shine with Fel and Annie this morning. If you're new to Rise and Shine, maybe even new to Vision, every now and then I suggest to Fel and her husband that they have a date night.
1: Yes.
0: Just take some time aside with each other to, you know, relive, rekindle the romance.
1: Wow.
0: Bring the spark back.
1: Wow.
0: You know, when you've been married more than 5 years, Fel, it's important to revisit that first love, that endless love, as this song says. And so on Friday, I actually suggested they watch a movie, because a movie date night is simple, it's clean, it doesn't have to cost a lot of money, you can do it at home, it doesn't need any lots of effort or anything, Fel, you just got to sit down, chillax, and watch the movie together. Wouldn't you agree, Fel?
1: Well, look, yeah, and I'd say the only thing that investment that was required this weekend was a lot of time, because the movie you chose could be the longest movie ever in the history of the world.
0: Well, let's listen to the trailer for the movie, Fel.